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0: 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Chris Brown, Under the Influence, looking forward to that takeover, what, that summer tour with Usher. 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

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Mix 92.3, Detroit's R&B with Steve Harvey in the morning. LMA, booed up. It's your girl Sharon. Here's Casey and JoJo with All My Life.

0: 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You heard it here first, your girl Sharon DeBarge, I Like It, is on the way next. 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
1: 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It's your girl, Sharon. Here's Mint Condition. What kind of man would I be?
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0: 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Your girl Sharon Prince, When Doves Cry, is up next. 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Snoop Dogg, Cardi B, and so many others on that show. 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

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Lauryn Hill, Nothing Even Matters, with a little help from D'Angelo. Rest in peace. Got Wizkid and Tim's Essence on the way next. It's your girl, Sharon. Here's Music Half Crazy.

0: 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Wizkid and Tems, gotta love that essence. Michael Jackson, The Lady in My Life is up next. 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

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I'm giving you an early warning. 11:25, we'll give you a keyword, a nationwide keyword to text or enter on our website. Yeah, you enter it on our website. You know how we do.

0: Man, Billy T in for your girl Sharon today. And Sharon always leaves great tickets to give away. And she left me some tickets for Babyface with Loose Ends featuring Jane Eugene, who's the lead singer. That's the voice you hear on Loose Ends. They'll be at the Aretha July 12th. We've got your tickets. We'll give you a chance to win right after you hear Chaka Khan, Ain't Nobody, which is coming up next. And listen, speaking of the Aretha, I had a great time Father's Day night Sunday. That concert was incredible. I mean, they had something for everybody. They had comedy, jazz, R&B, gospel, and old school hip hop with Dougie Fresh and the crew. Nephew Tommy hosted, did a great job. It was really a lot of fun, and there was all those acts. You're like, how are they going to pull this off? They did a great job. Everything ran great, so had a lot of fun down there. So, yeah, we're looking forward to Babyface. Man, that's going to be a nice show at the Aretha. We'll give you a chance to win those tickets next on Mix.
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0: Mix 92.3, Detroit's R&B with Steve Harvey in the morning. Your man Billy T hanging out with you on a Tuesday morning. And by now you may have heard that music mogul Clive Davis has passed away at the age of 94. His family confirmed he died at his home in New York on Monday. Now, he was recently hospitalized with respiratory problems, so he's 94 years old. What a life. He's known for boosting the careers of Janis Joplin, Whitney Houston, Bruce Springsteen, and helping to revive careers of Carlos Santana, Rod Stewart, Aretha Franklin. I mean, there are mixed reviews about Clive Davis, but there's no denying he helped make some incredible careers. And, of course, he founded Arista Records and then J Records. The guy did a lot in 94 and was still working. I mean, you know, when you can do what you love and until the day it comes, that's not bad. So Clive Davis, dead at the age of 94. All right, let's keep it moving. More great music coming up. We got Toto kissing you and Sade, the sweetest taboo, next on Mix.
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0: to let go and let God and go on and preach the word. Because in the morning, you be bringing it, my brother. This is Miss Spooky.
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All Around the D with your man Billy T on Mix 92.3. Thanks for hanging out with me today. And Carl Carlton, Detroit legend. I just found out recently that Mr. Carl Carlton is a graduate of Murray Wright High School, class of 73. How about that? Those who went, no. Thanks to my man DJ LaRock for that information. Appreciate it. Detroit's own Carl Carlton on Mix 92.3.

0: Steve is my heart. That's my boy, Steve. I love that program. I wake up my kids, make them listen. Great grandkids listen.
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1: It's a love that withstands time, space, and matter forever. Forever's a mighty long time. Here we are decades later. The sentiment is still the same. 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

Mix 92.3, Detroit's R&B with Steve Harvey in the morning. Billy T hanging out with you. And Usher Raymond and Chris Brown, they're calling it the R&B Tour. It'll be here next week at Ford Field. July starts next week. Seems like summer just started. We're already into July. So Usher Raymond and Chris Brown next week at Ford Field. Now, I understand that limited tickets are still available for all three shows. There are three shows. Man, you can get those at Ticketmaster, of course, but we'll give you a chance to win.

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0: 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Billy T here with you. Hey, don't forget, we're trying to hook you up with this office party, okay? 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As we continue with more great music coming up, we got Leon Thomas and Chris Brown, Cutie Pie by One Way, and Sweet Lady by Tyrese. 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

In the 1960 Olympics, the same Olympics Muhammad Ali was in, she was the first African-American woman to win 3 gold medals in a single Olympics. How about that? Running back LaDainian Tomlinson, remember him? His birthday is today. Randy Jackson, not of the Jackson family, of the American Idol Randy Jackson. I ain't so no for me, dogs. Uncle Clarence Thomas, Supreme Court Justice Terrence Thomas' birthday.

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0: Beautiful, beautiful music from, of course, Mr. Stevie Wonder. It's Mix 92.3, Detroit's R&B with Steve Harvey in the morning. I am your man, Billy T, in for your girl, Sharon. 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So, hey, I'll take $2,500, wouldn't you? All right, we'll do that right after you hear Jaheim, Just In Case, which is coming up next on Mix. So let's go get them.
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0: 92.3 Detroit's R&B with Steve Harvey in the morning. That's just about going to do it for me, Billy T. Always a pleasure to fill in for your girl, Sharon. Before I go, I got to give you this story. This is one of those crazy ones. Funeral dating is real. Say what? Yep. A new survey from Hilly Dating App reveals that younger singles are open to finding romance in unconventional places, including cemeteries and funerals. Y'all need to stop. Hold up. The survey found that a majority of Gen Z and millennial daters would consider going on a date with someone they met at a cemetery or a funeral. Y'all, you know what? Hold up. Preacher, what you got to say to that?
1: I said close them doors. Ushers, close the doors.
0: Stop. Y'all need to just
1: close
0: stop.
1: The doors.
0: We met at a funeral. How'd you guys
1: close
0: meet?
1: The doors.
0: We met at a funeral.
2: 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To the no, no, no.
0: Hey, you never know where you might find love.
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around the D. That is going to do it for me, your man Billy T. Like I said, always a pleasure to fill in for your girl Sharon. The Bushman is up next. 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Next on Mix, you guys have a great afternoon. Enjoy the rest of your day. I will see you next time on the radio. Peace, and have a beautiful sunny day. Rub some sunshine on your face.

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0: not playing.
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0: 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I don't play about that.
1: You're not playing, right?
0: No.
1: Oh, wow.
0: Yes. Yes. Oh, your next chance happens at 525 right here on Mix 92.3.

0: probably in the morning. I was just wanting to applaud that man at 92.3 for letting him come on. 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

And Campbell and Can We Talk for a Minute, coming up next on Mix 92.3 Detroit's R&B with Steve Harvey in the morning. And listen, the Big Three is coming to Little Caesars Arena on Saturday. And I have a 4-pack of tickets to give away right now to

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4: You're inside the Sweat Hotel, and I'm your host, Keith Sweat. 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So hit me up at 866-92-SWEAT. 866-927-9328. Now, tonight is always as special as every other night. 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